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0: Crazy Raccoon. Mm-hmm.

0: This is the latest news on Crazy Raccoon. Young men in Myanmar are living in fear of being seized from the streets and forced into military service. The country's junta is fighting a war of attrition against ethnic militias and civilian resistance forces, increasing pressure to replenish its ranks. The European Union could use its Digital Services Act to address online harassment targeting Belarusian and Russian exiles in Europe. Treating such digital attacks as a systemic risk could push major platforms to better counter cross-border repression online. Yemen's Iran-backed Houthi rebels have claimed strikes on Riyadh's airport terminal, shutting down the Saudi capital's airport. The action came less than a day after a Houthi attack killed 12 people, prompting condemnation from the United Nations and European Union as Washington weighs its response. Four people have died as Isaias moves across the southeast after making landfall Friday evening as a Category 2 hurricane in Destin, Florida. The storm has weakened into a post-tropical cyclone, but continues to bring strong winds and heavy rain. That's the latest news. More at the top of the next hour.
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0: This is the latest news on Crazy Raccoon. NATO's top military commander, U.S. General Alexis Grinkevich, is expected to warn Russia that the alliance can counter any attack. Speaking at a Warsaw security conference, he will outline a strategy amid concerns over alleged Russian sabotage and interference targeting Ukraine's wartime backers. Pope Leo XIV says he will undergo surgery to remove a nodule from his lung. He says the lesion was detected at an early stage and is circumscribed. No further details were provided about the timing of the procedure or his recovery. Germany has reaffirmed its support for Ukrainian President Volodymyr Zelensky as U.S. President Donald Trump called for his removal. The dispute highlights renewed pressure on Kyiv's leadership as Ukraine continues to face Russia's war. Spanish Prime Minister Sanchez has launched his campaign for a snap November election. The vote comes as a worsening housing crisis fuels protests across Spain and increases pressure on Sanchez's left-wing coalition. That's the latest news. More at the top of the next hour.
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3: This is the latest news on Crazy Raccoon. Georgia has become a major hub for surrogate pregnancies since Russia's full-scale invasion of Ukraine in 2022. The growing industry has drawn intended parents from abroad, while raising concerns about the hidden personal and financial costs for those involved. EU leaders are expected to avoid discussing Gaza at next week's summit and issue only a condemnation of violence in the West Bank. The meeting comes as the 2026 Nobel Peace Prize draws attention to UN findings accusing Israel of genocide in Gaza. European Parliament members have rejected an Irish government proposal for the EU's 2028 to 2034 budget, warning it could lead to a major institutional battle. The plan would cut 141 billion euros while protecting farm and cohesion funding. Poland's prime minister says online glorification of violence helped drive a series of attacks at schools this week. One person was killed and others were injured in the stabbings. The comments highlight concerns over the influence of violent content on young people. That's the latest news. More at the top of the next hour.
0: Lowlands number one country station.

Good morning. The brew is fulfilling its purpose, and so are we. Welcome to Raccoon Morning Drive. I'm Jake Holleran. Another hour of fresh new country is rolling out with Max McNown. Better me for you, brown eyes. Let's make the small stuff behave today.

0: Wannabe just left a group chat. Developing right now, the small town solution is horseback, because nothing says fresh start like trading a stubborn ex for a stubborn animal with better mileage than your pickup.
1: He's a ranch hand in a pinch, man, hotter than the red on the cattle brand, because she's a gold digger with a quick trigger, a cast iron skillet swinging lid flipper. Now

horseback. Now he's a buckskin, 15 hands, five-time team road champion.

Developing update right now. If the last song sent you down a back road with questionable confidence, somewhere over Laredo is where the GPS finally gives up and says, "Buddy, you're writing the alibi."

Here's your latest Crazy Raccoon weather update. I'm Jake Stormwalker. Here's what's happening. Today goes overcast with a high of 12. Tonight stays overcast, dipping to 12. Tomorrow, overcast again, climbing to 19. Right now, it's 8. From the forecast, back to the music. Crazy Raccoon.

That barroom, maybe that half smile, that trouble, you should walk away from. Here's what's happening. I Ain't Saying puts Jordan Davis right in that flirty great area where nobody's promising forever, but nobody's leaving either. Released in 2024, the track was written by Travis Wood, Steve Moeckler, Mark Holman, and Emily Reed, with Paul DiGiovanni producing that slick drum groove and bright country pop lift. It works because it feels local, real, and just dangerous enough. Now here's I Ain't Saying by Jordan Davis.

I didn't come here to leave. Developing right now. That is either true love or a guy blocking the diner booth after one bad breakup, which may explain hate how you look. Local update, feelings have terrible.

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0: This is the latest news on Crazy Raccoon. President Trump says Russia and Ukraine have agreed to stop attacks on their each other's energy infrastructure. Russia has not commented on the claim. The announcement comes as Kyiv reports fresh strikes, raising questions about whether any ceasefire is taking hold. Pope Leo, 71, is scheduled to have surgery after a lump was found on his lung. The pontiff said the nodule was detected at a very early stage. No further details were provided about the procedure or his condition. Ukraine is awaiting details of U.S. ceasefire proposals as Russia continues its attacks, President Volodymyr Zelensky says. The comments underscore ongoing uncertainty over potential negotiations while fighting persists, with no further details provided on the proposals or any possible path towards a halt in hostilities. Raphael Glucksmann has won the center-left ticket for France's presidential election. His selection puts him forward as a leading candidate for the divided left as parties prepare for a campaign expected to reshape France's political landscape. That's the latest news. More at the top of the next hour.
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2: Hey,

Good morning. If your brew needs a boost, you're in good company. Welcome to Raccoon Morning Drive. I'm Jake Hollerin. Another hour of Boots Up New Country is ready to roll with Bailey Zimmerman, Luke Combs, Backup Plan. Let's make the day earn a grin.

country, and she knows it. Here's what's happening. Local confidence has reached pickup truck parade levels. 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Hands up, because apparently swagger now requires crowd control and

0: was done for.
1: From Hilversum, here is Lars.
2: I just got hit with this memory of my first apartment. 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I mean, it came back while sorting old boxes. We played Need You Now by Lady A way too much back then.
1: Thanks for that, Lars. Lady A on Crazy Raccoon.

Think as you drunk, developing right now. One cold drink told the brain it was licensed, which explains backseat driver, because the smartest person in the truck is somehow not holding the wheel.

Back in the saddle means dust off your pride and ride again. Here's what's happening. Luke Combs leans into that classic country image of resilience. It hits because country music loves a comeback, especially the kind earned through bruises, miles, and stubborn hope. Add that big Combs vocal, and yeah, the horse is not the only thing kicking. Released in 2024, it still connects because everybody needs a little reset and a long road forward. Now, here's Back in the Saddle by

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0: Crazy Raccoon.

baby blues developing right now. Here's what's happening. One stubborn ex left a dent in the heart and the pickup. Local update, good news is the truck still starts, which is basically emotional growth.

0: is the latest news on Crazy Raccoon. European Union leaders will gather in Brussels this week for a two-day summit. The 27 heads of state and government are expected to focus on the economy against a backdrop of security concerns linked to Russia and turmoil in the Middle East. Slovenian voters have rejected a bill to expand parliamentary inquiry powers, dealing a setback to nationalist Prime Minister Janez Janša's reform agenda. With 99% of ballots counted, 51% voted against the proposal and 49% supported it. The binding referendum followed opposition criticism of authoritarian reforms. President Trump is facing bipartisan criticism over plans to import diesel from Russia, announced just weeks before the U.S. midterm elections. Republican and Democratic lawmakers have condemned the proposed deal, increasing political pressure as campaigning intensifies. Denmark's Salling Group is testing humanoid hive robots in supermarkets to handle demanding restocking work, mainly overnight. The trial is intended to reduce staff workload and allow employees to spend more time helping customers during store hours. That's the latest news. More at the top of the next hour.
1: Lowlands number one country.

Good morning. Small town math suggests one cup of brew represents optimism, while two signify a business plan. Welcome to Raccoon Morning Drive. I'm Jay Collarin. Another hour of fresh new country is fueled up and ready to roll with Morgan Wallen. I got better. Let's make

0: Nothing better to do. Here's what's happening. A pickup, a back road, and one questionable weekend plan have developed into land. Big smile, playful teasing. That's local news for We Got Bored and Bought Acreage.
1: Land it

woman started the weekend with a plan. 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Here's what's happening. Hair color is now evidence.

Here's your latest crazy raccoon weather update. I'm Jake Storm Walker. Today goes sunny with a high of 16, clean and simple for the lowlands. Tonight turns overcast, dropping to 12. Tomorrow stays overcast with a high of 19. Right now it's 7. From the forecast, back to the music, crazy raccoon style. Lowlands number one for new country.

Here's what's happening. Don't We leans into that classic Morgan Wallen territory. Two people, old feelings, and one dangerous little memory. Released in 2025 on his album I'm the Problem, the track keeps the focus tight with acoustic guitar, a steady drum groove, and Wallen's conversational vocal right up front. Basically, it is trouble in a melody. That is why it hits right now. It sounds like real life trying not to text back. Now here's Don't We.

0: This is the latest news on Crazy Raccoon. South Korea convened an emergency security meeting after North Korea fired several ballistic missiles into the Sea of Japan. Officials reviewed military readiness following the launch, which heightened regional security concerns. A human rights watchdog says the European Union's 2026 Rule of Law report paints an overly positive picture. Its analysis found that only 4 out of 100 recommendations from the European Commission have been adopted, while most have been ignored. Russia has announced a battalion it says is made up of Ukrainian volunteers fighting under Russian command. But Ukrainian veterans and former prisoners of war offer sharply different accounts, raising questions over whether those joining the unit are doing so voluntarily. Poland has detained a man suspected of planning attacks against Prime Minister Donald Tusk and the country's defense minister. Police acted after receiving what they described as credible information about possible assassination plots. No further details on the suspect or the alleged plans were immediately released. That's the latest news. More at the top of the next hour.
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Good morning. If your brew had a tailgate, it just made a grand entrance. Welcome to Raccoon Morning Drive. I'm Jay Collarin. Right now, another hour of new country road trip stories is ready to roll, starting with Parker McCollum, Killing Me. Let's make today behave.

Anytime soon is what you say when your ex asks for a back road drive. Here's what's happening. One cold drink later, Love is Blind has the keys and you are calling it local research again. You

0: From Purmerend, it is Gert on Crazy Raccoon.
1: Yeah, I just needed a quiet minute, honestly. I was in the pickup outside town, no rush for once, and it felt kind of zen. That sounds weird. No, peaceful is better. Before I forget, could you play This Heart by Corey Kent?
0: Thanks for that, Gert. Corey Kent rolling now on Crazy Raccoon.

0: Something to lose developing right now. Here's what's happening. One pickup, one back road, one questionable text to a stubborn ex. That is when a cowboy prays, mostly for cell service to fail before the screenshot lands.
1: Hangs his

Breakup roll call right now. Here's what's happening. All My Exes takes that classic country idea of old flames and turns it into a sharp modern duet. Lauren Elena and Chase Matthew trade lines with a harmony vocal that feels half confession, half grin. Officially released in 2024, the track puts the relationship wreckage right up front, but keeps the energy moving like a Friday night drive through town. Messy love still makes great country. Now here's All My Exes by Lauren Elena, Chase Matthews. Another

Right. Developing update right now. That is either freedom on a back road or a man ignoring three separate chances to make better choices, which is how you end up needing to turn this truck around.

0: This is the latest news on Crazy Raccoon. President Trump says Russia and Ukraine have agreed to an energy ceasefire, but Ukrainian President Volodymyr Zelensky says the announcement was news to him. The conflicting accounts come as security concerns remain high across Europe, including in the Baltic states. China and the European Union are holding intensive talks over trade in hybrid and electric vehicles. The discussions focus on a key sector for both economies as competition grows over access to markets and the future of clean transportation. The supplied text offers no report details beyond a headline stating that a ceasefire takes two parties. It identifies no conflict, participants, negotiations, timeline, terms, casualties, or implications, leaving no verified developments to report in this bulletin. A new analysis finds European Union rule of law recommendations have had little impact. Civil liberties groups say only 4 out of every 100 recommendations have been adopted, while most are ignored. The findings challenge the European Commission's more positive assessment of progress across member states. Young men in Myanmar are living in fear of being seized from the streets and forced into military service as the ruling junta faces a grinding war against ethnic militias and civilian resistance. The reported recruitment pressure reflects the military's struggle to sustain its forces. That's the latest news. More at the top of the next hour.
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Good morning. The brew is working overtime and so are we. Welcome to Raccoon Morning Drive. I'm Jake Holleran. Another hour of new country is fueled up and ready to ride. Ella Langley, Wish I Didn't Know Now, rolls in next. Small town truth, big time groove.

been by now. Here's what's happening. If they have not texted you back after three back roads and a gas station hot dog, it is time to drink things through. Local experts call this healing. Your buddy calls it Saturday.

Wish you well sounds polite, until small town gossip translates it as, good luck finding someone with a truck and patience. Developing update. Right now, that somehow makes you easy to love. Country relationship math remains undefeated.

Time for a quick look at the forecast. I'm Jake Stormwalker with Crazy Raccoon Weather. Today brings sunny skies with overcast mixed in and a high of 16. Tonight stays overcast, down to 12. Tomorrow, overcast again, heading for 19. Right now, it's 6. Back roads, good songs, and another stretch of new country ahead. Crazy Raccoon.

That clock-ticking feeling in It Won't Be Long hits like headlights on a back road. Here's what's happening. George Burge leans into a clean, modern country setup with acoustic guitar out front and a steady drum groove keeping the promise moving. Released in 2023. The track fits Burge's sweet spot right now. Big relationship stakes, plain spoken lines, and just enough edge to keep it from getting too polished. Basically, patience sounds easier when the hook is this good. Now, here's It Won't Be Long by

Dear Big City, developing right now. A small town kid took one weekend downtown, saw the parking prices, and decided to kid myself right back to the back roads. That's not fear, that's fiscal responsibility.

0: This is the latest news on Crazy Raccoon. Ukraine is facing intense diplomatic pressure from the Trump administration to end the war quickly. The reported push raises concerns that Kyiv could be coerced into accepting terms under pressure as it seeks to defend its interests in the conflict. China has outlined the outcome of trade talks with the European Union on hybrid and electric vehicles. The discussions focused on the fast-growing auto sector, where trade rules and market access are increasingly important for both sides. Further details of the agreements were not immediately released. The United States has threatened to block arms for Ukraine over attacks on oil refineries. The reported warning underscores possible tension between Washington and Kyiv, as Ukraine depends on continued American military support for its defense efforts. The European Union is being urged to treat online attacks on Belarusian and Russian exiles as a systemic risk under its Digital Services Act. Supporters say stronger platform obligations could curb cross-border digital repression and reshape how major tech companies respond to harassment. That's the latest news. More at the top of the next hour.
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Good morning. If your brew had a hype squad, it'd be us. Welcome to Country Workday. I'm Lauren Fairholt. Another hour of crazy raccoon new country is ready to ride with Riley Green, Change My Mind. Tiny wins count, especially before lunch.

the bartender is unforgettable because 1 minute you're making responsible choices, just 2 napkins later, cold beer calling my name starts feeling like fate from the passenger seat of a pickup.

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0: Crazy Raccoon.

thought you should know is what you message before diving headfirst into a weekend decision that's a bit too bold. And till you can't is the country loophole that says, without a doubt, go for it anyway. Timeless guidance. No. A vibe. Unfortunately, yes.

That whole let him in image hits like a front porch prayer with muddy boots still on. Blake Shelton really said, yes, we are doing redemption, regret, and a little heaven door drama today. Released in 2025, the track comes from his BBR music group era and was produced by longtime collaborator Scott Hendricks, keeping the arrangement clean with acoustic guitar warmth and room for Blake's voice to do the heavy lifting. It lands because everybody knows somebody hoping grace wins. Now here's Let Him In Anyway by Blake Shelton. Ain't it?

dry spell is what happens when your pickup's been parked, your cooler's empty, and your ex finally quit texting. Then one cute small town smile shows up with check yes or no, and suddenly you're emotionally available. Renowned for its significance, this beverage has become a staple for many. It's

0: This is the latest news on Crazy Raccoon. A former Bosnia envoy says renewed violence is unlikely, but warns the country's European Union ambitions are fading. He cites declining trust, segregated schools, politicians who glorify war criminals, and a lack of opportunities, despite strong public support for joining the EU. President Trump announced a ceasefire targeting Russian and Ukrainian energy infrastructure, but Kyiv was not informed beforehand. Moscow has not commented. The proposed halt could affect efforts to protect energy supplies as the war continues. Tens of thousands of people marched through Brussels on Sunday, calling for stronger action on climate change. The demonstration comes ahead of next month's COP31 summit in Antalya, Turkey, where governments are expected to address global efforts to curb warming. Yandex says a data center in the Russian Vladimir region has been shut down after a drone attack. The company did not provide details on damage or possible service disruptions. The incident comes amid continuing drone strikes targeting infrastructure inside Russia. China says trade talks with the European Union addressed hybrid and electric vehicles. Beijing has outlined the outcome of the discussions as both sides seek to manage growing tensions over competition, tariffs, and access to their auto markets. That's the latest news. More at the top of the next hour.
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I'm Lauren Fairholt. 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With Justin Moore, Dierks Bentley, Time's Ticking. Small town soundtrack, big main character vibe.

What hurts the most is realizing your stubborn ex still has your hoodie, your cooler, and somehow your dignity. So naturally, you act completely out of style and act past their place in a pickup, like that was a plan.

Here's your latest crazy raccoon weather update. I'm Jake Stormwalker. Today runs sunny to overcast with a high of 16. Tonight stays overcast with a low of 11. Tomorrow, overcast again with a high of 19. Right now, it's 9. From the forecast, back to more new country on Crazy Raccoon. Crazy Raccoon style.

0: Love you, miss you, mean it is already a risky message to send from a pickup parked outside your ex's driveway. Definitely a classic example of poor decision making. And suddenly it's eyes on you because small towns have security cameras named Brenda.
1: We've been to both Carolinas, seen a big Montana sky, driven up and down the coast a few times, London, Paris, paradise. 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
3: 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This is Zach Thompson.
0: Crazy Raccoon.

That whole I'm doing fine while absolutely not doing fine vibe is truly the emotional disaster zone in this one. Morgan Wallen first dropped Lies, Lies, Lies in 2024 through his Abbey Road sessions, recorded at the legendary Abbey Road Studios in London. The song was written by Jesse Joe Dillon, Josh Miller, Daniel Ross, and Chris Tompkins, with Joey Moy producing, and it keeps the hurt right up front with that stripped acoustic guitar feel under Morgan's rough-edged vocal. Essentially, it's quintessential melancholy country music. It still hits because pretending you're over somebody is a full-time job. Now here's Lies, Lies, Lies by Morgan Wallen.

What took you so long is what you say when your buddy finally leaves the gas station snacks aisle. Then suddenly, everybody's free and easy, down the road I go, like that wasn't a 23-minute jerky emergency.

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0: Crazy Raccoon.

0: This is the latest on Crazy Raccoon. President Donald Trump announced what he called an energy ceasefire between Ukraine and Russia, but Kyiv said it had not seen details and Moscow gave no response. Such a pause could protect Ukraine's power infrastructure while allowing Russia time to repair oil refineries damaged by Ukrainian strikes. Poland has deployed more than 20,000 police officers to schools following a series of stabbing attacks. The increased presence is intended to strengthen security for students and staff as authorities respond to concerns over violence on school grounds. The European Union has adopted nearly 1,600 new sanctions listings targeting Russia. The measures expand restrictions against individuals and entities, adding to pressure over Moscow's actions. Further details on those named and the specific sanctions were not immediately provided. A former Bosnia envoy says renewed violence is unlikely, but warns the country's European Union ambitions are fading. He cites declining trust, segregated schools, politicians who glorify war criminals, and a failure to turn strong public support for EU membership into opportunities for young people. Four people have died as ICEOS moves across the southeast after making landfall Friday evening near Destin, Florida, as a Category 2 hurricane. The storm has weakened into a post-tropical cyclone, but continues to bring strong winds and heavy rain to the region. That's the latest news. More at the top of the next hour.
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Good afternoon. If your lunch had a tailgate, it just opened. Welcome to Raccoon Midday Mix. I'm Ethan Norcross. Another hour of new country favorites is fueled up and rolling. Right now, John Morgan, Jason Aldean, friends like that. Good friends make any

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That kind of heart makes you buy a pickup with two cup holders and call it planning. 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
1: I just, this is from my sister. 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Could you play Blacktop Blues by Jackson Dean?
0: Thanks for sharing that, Lotta. 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
3: 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This is Zach Top.
0: Crazy Raccoon.

fix what you didn't break is small town relationship logic. Tighten one bolt on the pickup, suddenly the whole weekend needs counseling. Here's what's happening. Even though I'm leaving, I'm still blaming that mystery rattle on personal growth.

Small town roots, big front porch feel. Here's what's happening. Hometown Home turns that pull of the place that raised you into a low-cash sized sing-along. Released in 2024, the track was written by Preston Brust, Chris Lucas, Andy Albert, and Zach Abent. The heart of it is simple and local. Dirt roads, family names, and the kind of pride you pack with you even when life moves way down the highway. Their harmony vocals do the heavy lifting, giving it that wide-open country shine. That is why it lands right now. Now here's Hometown Home

land just hit the local wire. Buy a little dirt, park a pickup on it, and suddenly she won't be lonely long. Developing, apparently romance is just real estate with better boots.

save you, for he gave his only begotten

0: This is the latest news on Crazy Raccoon. Brussels is pushing a rapid expansion of European-made wind, solar, and nuclear power. The strategy aims to reduce exposure to future energy shocks while helping protect households and industry from volatile supplies and prices. Russian strikes hit Ukrainian power plants Sunday, causing power outages. President Volodymyr Zelensky said he was surprised by President Trump's statement that Ukraine and Russia had agreed to an energy ceasefire. Zelensky said he knew of no such deal, but would welcome one. Moscow has not confirmed an accord. The Paris Motor Show opens today as Europe faces growing pressure from Chinese automakers. The EU says China has committed to moderating hybrid vehicle exports to the bloc, a move that could cut those shipments by more than half and limit millions of cars entering Europe. Germany's labor minister, Bärbel Bas, has unexpectedly resigned. Bas, who also co-led the center-left Social Democrats, cited personal reasons and attacks from coalition partners. Her departure shakes Germany's governing alliance, where the SPD is the junior partner. The Kremlin has rejected Ukraine's proposal for a 60-day ceasefire, saying it wants a broader agreement to end the conflict. The response highlights continuing differences over how to halt the war, with Moscow seeking an overall peace deal rather than a temporary truce. That's the latest news. More at the top of the next hour.
1: Lowlands number one.

Good afternoon. If your lunch had a tailgate, it'd be winning. Welcome to Raccoon Midday Mix. I'm Ethan Norcross. Another hour of fresh new country is ready to roll, starting with Cody Johnson, The Fall. Good stories travel fast around here.

nothing about you, developing right now. That is brave relationship math, because one back road later, somebody's saying more than my hometown, which is sweet, unless the hometown has better parking and fewer witnesses.

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Time for a quick look at the forecast. I'm Jake Stormwalker with Crazy Raccoon Weather. Here's what's happening. Today stays sunny with a high of 16 across the lowlands. Tonight turns overcast, dropping to 11. Tomorrow, overcast again with a high of 19. Right now, it's 13. Whatever's happening outside, you've still got country inside. Crazy Raccoon, let it roll.

Different around here means the stop sign has a nickname and your ex still waves at your truck. Here's what's happening if you can survive that local update. You've probably got what I got. Questionable judgment and a full tank.

The blame lands hard and the mirror does not blink. Here's what's happening. Morgan Wallen released I'm the Problem in 2025, setting up the title track to a massive new chapter. Wallen co-wrote it with Ernest, Ryan Wojtaszak, Grady Block, and Jamie McLaughlin, with production from Joey Moy and Charlie Handsome. That moody acoustic guitar and tight drum groove keep it tense, like a late-night drive after a bad decision. It connects because owning your mess still feels real. Now, here's I'm the Problem by Morgan Wallen.

Ain't a Bad Life. Developing update. Weekend back road confidence remains high. Then the truck keys meet one cold drink and suddenly it's what was I thinking? Country Logic has no comment right now.

0: This is the latest news on Crazy Raccoon. Polish police have detained a man in his 60s suspected of plotting an attack on Prime Minister Donald Tusk and Defense Minister Wacław Kosiniak-Kamysz. The arrest took place in Lower Silesia after investigators reviewed online posts. Authorities are searching the suspect's home and examining his contacts. In Rome, inmates and prison officers took part in a mini Olympics known as the Games of Hope. The event, organized by the John Paul II Foundation for Sport, aimed to bring people together through competition. It was the third edition, following games held in the prison's men's wing in 2025. Russian airstrikes hit residential areas of Zaporizhia on Saturday, killing at least 17 people, including 3 children. Rescue crews searched through rubble for survivors after the renewed attacks. The strikes came as Russia intensified its assault across Ukraine. Brussels is betting on a rapid expansion of European-made wind, solar, and nuclear power to protect households and industry from future energy shocks. The strategy aims to reduce reliance on imported energy and strengthen the region's resilience against supply disruptions and price spikes. President Donald Trump says Russia and Ukraine have agreed to immediately stop targeting oil refineries, power plants, and other energy infrastructure. The claimed energy ceasefire would mark a limited step toward reducing attacks on critical civilian facilities during the war. That's the latest news. More at the top of the next hour.
1: Lowlands number one country.

Good afternoon. If your truck had a snack drawer, it'd be empty by now. Welcome to Raccoon Midday Mix. I'm Ethan Norcross. Another hour of New Country is fueled up and rolling. Graylin James, Water at a Wedding, is next. Good stories travel well.

Barefoot Blue Jean Night. Developing update right now. Somebody left the bonfire with no shoes, a big idea, and just enough confidence to call a blue Tacoma a rideshare. Local officials describe it as country logic. We describe it as Friday.

0: From Eindhoven, here is Zooey.
1: I just heard this and it took me right back. My first kiss was after a tiny small town fair. Well, not tiny, just thought that way. Before I overthink it, could you play Forget We Ever Met by McCoy Moore?
0: Thanks for sharing that, Zooey. McCoy Moore on Crazy Raccoon.

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Hotter than the red on the cattle brand, 'cause she's a gold digger with a quick trigger, a cast iron skillet swinging lid flipper,

horseback. Now he's a buckskin, 15 hands, 5-time team road champion.

That smile says fine. That heart says not even close. Here's what's happening. Zach Topp built I Never Lie like a classic country alibi, all heartbreak dressed up as confidence. Released in 2024 on Cold Beer and Country Music, the track was written by Zach Topp, Carson Chamberlain, and Tim Nichols, with Chamberlain producing. That steel guitar does not let him get away with a thing. It lands because everybody knows that one little lie after goodbye. Now here's I Never Lie by Zach Topp. Well,

the ones that didn't make it back home, developing. That's what happens when a small town crew leaves in one pickup for just one cold drink. Suddenly, everybody's here for a good time and nobody

0: This is the latest news on Crazy Raccoon. President Volodymyr Zelensky says he learned through media reports of a proposed energy ceasefire involving Russia and Ukraine. The reported agreement, announced by Donald Trump, would apply only to oil refineries, potentially limiting strikes on key fuel infrastructure, while leaving other energy sites unprotected. The European Union's executive warns that a proposed 141 billion euro cut to the bloc's budget could undermine critical priorities. The warning follows the latest budget proposal, raising concerns about funding for key EU programs and policies. A 14-year-old has been detained after two staff members were shot at a middle school in France. The school principal and a teacher were injured in the incident. Authorities have not released further details about the shooting or the condition of those hurt. Czech intelligence chief Mikhail Kodelka warns that Russia could resort to riskier operations inside NATO countries. He says Moscow may seek to test the alliance's resolve through sabotage, espionage, or other destabilizing actions as tensions with the West continue. A student armed with a hunting rifle shot and wounded teachers at a school in southern France. The incident raises renewed concerns about school safety and access to firearms. No further details were immediately available on the teacher's condition or the suspected motive. That's the latest news. More at the top of the next hour.
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Good afternoon. Small town errands hit different when the truck playlist becomes the main event. Welcome to Raccoon Open Country. I'm Jesse Carden. We've got 60 more minutes of new country ready to roam with Lainey Wilson, Somewhere Over Laredo. Remarkable atmosphere. Absolutely no leftovers. Call

somewhere over Laredo feels dreamy until your GPS informs you that you've passed your ex's driveway by 3 exits, with a gas station burrito sitting beside you. Truly a vibe check from the universe. You should probably leave. Remarkable mismanagement of decision making.

good damn, is what you say after one cold drink turns into three back road detours, and suddenly your ex is texting you up. Truly unforgettable poor life advice. That's when the vibe says, turn this truck around, bestie, before the gravel road gets

I'm Jake Storm Walker. Here's what's happening weather-wise around the lowlands. Sunny today with a high of 16. Tonight turns overcast, dipping to 11. Tomorrow stays overcast, climbing to 19. Right now it's 16. The skies do their thing, we'll do the country. Crazy Raccoon Lowlands, number

You is the song title that sounds like a text from a stubborn ex at 11:47. And honestly, the only responsible country response is drink things through. Cold cup, dirt road, absolutely no life coach involved.

0: This is the latest news on Crazy Raccoon. NATO Commander Alexis Grinkiewicz says any Russian attack on the alliance would be utterly futile. The warning underscores NATO's commitment to collective defense as tensions with Moscow continue over security in Europe. American economists Robert E. Hall and Michael Woodford have won the 2026 Nobel Prize in Economics. The Royal Swedish Academy of Sciences announced the award Monday, honoring the two U.S. economists with one of the world's most prestigious academic prizes. Georgia has become a major hub for surrogate pregnancies since Russia's full-scale invasion of Ukraine in 2022 disrupted the industry there. The growing business is helping people seeking to become parents, but it is also raising concerns about the hidden costs faced by surrogates and families. An investigation found backdated paperwork was used to falsify documents linked to Russian oligarch Roman Abramovich's wealth. The records allegedly helped evade tax and removed his yachts and mansions from company accounts, obscuring ownership of major assets. Chinese electric vehicle maker BYD is studying plans to build a factory in France. The potential investment would expand the company's manufacturing presence in Europe as it seeks to grow sales in the region's competitive electric vehicle market. That's the latest news. More at the top of the next hour.
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Good afternoon. Small town errands hit different when the truck playlist is doing the heavy lifting. Welcome to Raccoon Open Country. I'm Jesse Carden. 60 more minutes of fresh new country are ready to ride with Max McKnone, Better Me For You, Brown Eyes. 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

Better Me for You, Brown Eyes, perfectly captures the essence of relationship dynamics in a pickup truck mirror. You elevate yourself for those captivating eyes, and before you know it, you're managing emotions, snacks, and warning signs all on your own, like a one-man band. Renowned for its cultural significance, this beverage has become a staple for many. Unfortunately, vibe.

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1: Yeah, hi. I just needed to cool off a bit. I mean, not cool off like angry, just been a lot today, you know? Before I forget, could you play World on Fire by Nate Smith?
2: 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Nate Smith on Crazy Raccoon.

Cowgirl is a vibe until she says she's just going for a drive and somehow crosses three county lines. Truly unforgettable behavior. Next thing you know, the group chat's asking if she found herself or just Texas.

The title, Beautiful Things, may sound delightful, but Megan Maroney understands that even a lovely moment can have its sharp edges. This one lives on her 2024 album, Am I Okay? The record that kept her small-town storytelling sharp while leveling up the shine. Produced by Christian Bush, it leans into that modern country glow, with acoustic textures wrapped around Megan's soft but savage delivery. It hits because everybody's got something beautiful they're still learning how to hold. Now here's Beautiful Things by Megan Maroney.

I Drive Your Truck is either heartbreak therapy or a felony with better gas mileage. But if you're going to take the keys, wear the confidence like you own the backroad title. Bet on that.

0: This is the latest news on Crazy Raccoon. The European Union has warned online platforms not to live stream the planned execution of former army psychiatrist Nadal Hassan. Hassan is scheduled to face a firing squad December 3rd for killing 13 people at a military base in 2009. EU rules require platforms to moderate violent and shocking content. Drones are increasingly determining survival on the battlefield and shaping perceptions of territorial control. The technology is challenging battlefield maps and propaganda claims, while Ukraine has again targeted Yandex data centers, highlighting the expanding role of drones and information infrastructure in the war. A cyber attack overnight disrupted refrigeration at hundreds of French supermarkets, spoiling fresh and frozen food worth an estimated millions of euros. The incident caused significant losses for retailers and raised concerns about the vulnerability of essential systems to hacking. NATO's top commander in Europe, Alexis Grinkewitz, says the alliance is prepared to defend its members against Russia while stressing that an imminent conflict is unlikely. Speaking in Warsaw, he outlined a strategy centered on blocking, blunting, and breaking any potential attack. Pope Leo will be hospitalized Tuesday ahead of surgery, the Vatican has announced. No details were immediately given about the procedure or his condition. The planned admission raises concern about the Pope's health and could affect his public schedule in the coming days. That's the latest news. More at the top of the next hour.
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Good evening. If your truck had a group chat, it would absolutely be oversharing. Welcome to Raccoon Open Country. I'm Jesse Carton. Another hour of fresh new country stories is ready to ride with Luke Combs. 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No regrets.

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Legendary. Until they all require assistance with their move.

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Who told you that is how small town gossip starts in a pickup cab? Then suddenly your ex knows, your mama knows, and even the dog looks disappointed. The only truly safe choice at this point is when a cowboy prays.

0: Here's your latest Crazy Raccoon weather update. I'm Jake Storm Walker. Today brings overcast skies with a high of 11, steady and simple across the lowlands. Tonight stays overcast, dropping to 12. Tomorrow, more overcast with a high of 19. Right now, it's 16. From the forecast, back to the music, Crazy Raccoon style.
1: I ain't rich, but I damn sure wanna be.

unmistakable dark vibe. Psychological takes that breakup spiral and makes it feel like a midnight road trip with your phone face down. Released in 2018, it came during the band Perry's bold, independent era when Kimberly, Reed, and Neil Perry were stretching beyond their country pop roots. The track leaned into a sleek drum groove and moody production, with the sibling harmonies still doing the emotional heavy lifting. Essentially, it embodies a chaotic yet refined spirit. That obsession after love feeling still hits way too real. Now here's By the Band Perry's.

When the sun goes down, every small town choice suddenly believes it's something special. One chilled beverage, one winding road, one message to a hard-headed ex. And somehow by morning, we all agree it was better that way. In a straightforward sense, rural math.

0: This is the latest news on Crazy Raccoon. Reports suggest Western intelligence services may be testing Kremlin-style disinformation tactics inside Russia, aiming to unsettle Vladimir Putin's war government. The effort includes forged reports involving military conscripts in Kaliningrad, reflecting an escalating information conflict surrounding Russia's war. The European Union's Next Generation EU program is nearing its end after member states approved the 750 billion euro post-pandemic plan in 2020. The European Commission expects to disburse 634 billion euros by year's end. Belgium directed more than half of its 5.3 billion euro share toward green transition projects. Poland's prime minister says a heavy police presence has helped calm tensions following attacks at schools. The response comes after a series of incidents raised security concerns, prompting heightened patrols and protection measures around educational sites. Ukrainian President Volodymyr Zelensky says he will organize elections if Russia agrees to a 60-day ceasefire. Elections have been suspended under martial law during the war, as Ukraine faces continued fighting and security challenges. Germany's fragile coalition has been hit by the resignation of the labor minister. The departure adds pressure on the government at a sensitive time, raising fresh questions about its stability and ability to maintain unity. That's the latest news. More at the top of the next hour.
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Good evening. Small town vibes are undefeated tonight. Welcome to Raccoon Open Country. I'm Jesse Carden. We've got 60 more minutes of new country ready to ride. And Shane Boffett, Long Live Country, is rolling in. Truly legendary.

country is the toast you make on Friday night when the truck's muddy and your ex is blocked. Then suddenly, Tennessee Whiskey enters the chat, and suddenly everyone starts acting like that was a well-planned life choice.

0: On the line, it's Mark from Dordrecht.
1: I'm meal prepping for the week, and somehow the kitchen turned into a tiny county fair. I mean, not fair, just chaos. I'm chopping peppers, feeling pretty good, and before I forget, could you play It Goes Like This by Thomas Rhett?
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Rocky Mountain Low. 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Corey Kant transforms that expansive mountain scene into something deeper and more turbulent, a genuine road trip heartbreak with mud on its boots. Released in 2024, the track pairs Kent with Coe Wetzel, and that matters because both guys bring that Oklahoma-Texas edge where country storytelling meets rock pressure. The guitars hit gritty, the groove keeps pushing, and the vocals feel like two dudes trying not to admit the hurt one. Now here's Rocky Mountain Low

0: just a kiss is cute. Until small town relationship logic grabs the wheel, now it's ride, ride, ride. Because apparently one little smooch equals a full back road commitment with cold drinks, bad directions, and zero emotional exit ramps.
1: A

0: This is the latest news on Crazy Raccoon. NATO is preparing to adjust its defense plans as concerns grow over Russian hybrid threats. The alliance is expected to outline possible changes aimed at strengthening Europe's response to risks that can fall below the level of open military conflict. Brian Kelly and his wife Brittany say their Florida home and surrounding community face extensive cleanup after Hurricane Isaias. Kelly shared an update saying there is lots to clean up at their property and across town following the storm. Spain faces a snap election dominated by housing pressures and the Ceuta migrant crisis. A Spanish socialist member of the European Parliament defended immigration, saying immigrants make up about 23% of the working population and contribute taxes and pension payments. Spain's High Court has ruled that thousands of overseas voters cannot take part in the coming election. The decision is a setback for socialist Prime Minister Pedro Sanchez, who had sought to lift the suspension as he campaigns for another term amid unfavorable polls. Vladimir Putin is reportedly prepared to halt attacks on Ukraine, but only on election day. The limited proposal would not amount to a broader ceasefire, leaving the wider conflict and risks to civilians unresolved. That's the latest news. More at the top of the next hour.
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0: Good evening! Small town errands hit different when the truck playlist behaves. Welcome to Raccoon Evenings. I'm Travis Aldrin. Another hour of new country favorites is ready to ride with Cole Swindle, Girl Dad. Truly remarkable fatherly vibes, honestly.
1: I hate

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0: Crazy Raccoon.

medicine is a classic because apparently one chilled beverage and a back road fix everything until your stubborn ex spots the truck still running and says, "I didn't come here to leave." Truly the most quintessential rural pharmacy experience ever.

A quick weather check before more new country. I'm Jake Stormwalker. Here's what's happening. Today goes overcast with a high of 11. Tonight stays overcast down to 11. Tomorrow, overcast again with a high of 19. Right now, it's 14. From the forecast, back to the music. Crazy Raccoon.

Wait, that whole I can love you better energy is definitely the vibe, and Dylan Scott brings the heat with it. Released in 2024 on Curb Records, What He'll Met Her Have leans into that modern country sweet spot. Acoustic guitar up front, big emotional vocal, and a drum groove built for windows down overthinking. The cool part is how Dylan sells it like a guy who knows small town love is not about flash. It is about showing up. Remarkably, to be truthful. Still hits because everybody knows the difference between attention and devotion. Now, here's What He'll Never Have by Dylan Scott.

Something to Lose captures every small-town weekend adventure that kicks off with a chill beverage and a bold message to your ex. Before you know it, it's don't tell on me because accountability. Memorable atmosphere, but she departs.

0: This is the latest news on Crazy Raccoon. Spain marked National Day with demonstrations in Barcelona supporting the country's unity. Far-right leader Santiago Abascal visited Ceuta, Spain's enclave on North African coast. The events highlighted territorial unity from Catalonia to Spain's African border. Ukraine says Russia has struck 6 energy facilities since President Trump announced that energy infrastructure would no longer be targeted. The reported attacks raise doubts about whether the ceasefire commitment is being observed and could further threaten Ukraine's power supply. Andy Burdum says he hopes to secure a new deal with the European Union next month, reopening debate over Britain's post-Brexit relationship. The proposal could become a significant political test, with supporters seeking closer ties and critics warning against weakening the Brexit settlement. NATO's top U.S. military commander in Europe has warned Russia that any attack on the alliance would be utterly futile. The warning comes as European concerns grow over threats from Moscow, including hybrid warfare and cyber attacks. A 14-year-old student has been detained after 2 teachers were shot at a middle school in France. The school principal and another teacher were injured in the attack. Authorities have not released details on their conditions or a possible motive. That's the latest news. More at the top of the next hour.
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Good evening. Small town errands truly count as a workout if you navigate three gossip traps. Welcome to Raccoon Evenings. I'm Travis Aldrin. Another hour of new country favorites is loaded and ready to ride with Luke Combs, Sleepless in a Hotel Room. That's a whole vibe.

Empty words is what your stubborn ex texts after two cold drinks and zero accountability. Truly unforgettable behavior. So we're grading apologies bar none now, because in a small town, even the pickup knows when you're recycling excuses. Even worse.

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1: I just got through. Okay, this is for my mates. We're celebrating with them after a long week, and I mean, we're pretending we planned it. Before I forget, could you play Think As You Drunk by Riley Green?
0: Thanks for calling, Ruben. 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
0: Crazy Raccoon.

country and she knows it is the vibe when she rolls into town in a pickup like the mayor of Friday night. And every stubborn ex suddenly asks, "What took you so long?" Sir, she was preoccupied with being a true standout.

That walk away energy. Move on is for anybody who has ever acted totally fine while absolutely not being fine in the truck. Kevin Powers links with Shaboozies on a track that leans into modern country's new frontier, melodic, restless, and built around a clean drum groove with that late-night road trip feel, with no big verified studio legend attached. The real story is the release itself, officially landing in 2024 as country and hip-hop kept swapping lanes. Hand on heart, sincere. Heartbreak with forward motion still resonates deeply. Now, here's Move On by Kevin Powers.

Blacktop Blues is what happens when you swear the back road shortcut is a vibe, then your truck, your phone, and your dignity all quit at once, and somehow, 6 months later, you're calling it character development.

0: This is the latest news on Crazy Raccoon. A proposed energy ceasefire between Russia and Ukraine faces obstacles as Moscow presses its demands. The agreement comes as sanctions on Russian oil weaken and pressure on Ukraine grows, potentially giving Russia greater leverage in negotiations over attacks on energy infrastructure. European Parliament members face a test of their influence as governments pursue 141 billion euros in budget cuts. Lawmakers can use co-decision powers to challenge the deal, but it remains unclear whether they will risk a major confrontation over spending and EU integration. Ukraine's parliament has passed legislation protecting the rights of national minorities, clearing a major obstacle in the country's bid to join the European Union. The move advances Kyiv's membership effort as it seeks closer integration with Europe. Poland says two Turkish citizens have been arrested in Germany over alleged sabotage at a Starlink station last month. Prime Minister Donald Tusk described the fire as an act of hybrid warfare, highlighting concerns over attacks on communications infrastructure. Germany has detained two Turkish citizens over a fire that damaged Starlink equipment in Poland last month. Polish Prime Minister Donald Tusk called the attack an act of hybrid warfare, highlighting concerns over threats to critical communications infrastructure. That's the latest news. More at the top of the next hour.
1: Lowlands number one country.

Good night. Small town life is unforgettable. One great song and suddenly a trip to the gas station feels like an adventure. Welcome to Raccoon Evenings. I'm Travis Aldrin. Another hour of new country is fueled up with Thomas Rhett, Jordan Davis, Ain't a Bad Life. That's a vibe.

in by now is what you say when your stubborn ex is still circling the Sonic like it's a life plan. Truly memorable commitment issues. So naturally, we're back in the saddle. Because apparently healing means choosing the same horse with

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You

0: I'm Jake Storm Walker. Here's what's happening weather-wise around the lowlands. Today stays overcast with a high of 12. Tonight, same sky hanging around, low near 12. Tomorrow keeps the overcast setup, climbing to 19. Right now, it's 11. Back roads, good songs, and crazy raccoon. New country ahead.
1: He's a ranch hand in a pinch, man. 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'Cause she's a gold digger with a quick trigger. 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
4: And this is
1: Crazy Raccoon.

Wait, that title is already a whole heartbreak text you should not send. Ella Langley leans into that brutal little truth bomb, the kind you learn too late and then replay on a backroad drive. Released in 2024, Wish I Didn't Know Now fits right in her gritty Alabama country lane, with that modern breakup bite, tough vocal edge, and guitar-forward feel she's built her name on. It resonates deeply because it's not a sanitized version of heartbreak. It's messy, relatable, and truly authentic. Now, here's Wish I Didn't Know Now by Ella Langley.

Howdy is how small town trouble starts. One wave from a pickup window, and suddenly it's goodbye to your quiet weekend. Truly remarkable planning, if the strategy was to have no strategy.

0: This is the latest news on Crazy Raccoon. Ukrainian President Volodymyr Zelensky says it is increasingly clear Russia will not accept a U.S. proposed ceasefire on attacks against energy facilities. His comments came after President Donald Trump announced a deal between the two warring nations, though Zelensky said Russia remains unwilling to halt such strikes. The European Union has established a new support mission for Lebanon. The move signals continued EU engagement with the country, though no further details on the mission's scope, objectives, or timeline were immediately provided. Ukraine says the European Union is set to open the next stages of its membership process after Kyiv passed a law on minority rights. The move is seen as meeting a key EU condition as Ukraine pursues closer integration with the bloc. European Parliament members are weighing whether to use their co-decision powers in a budget dispute with EU governments. The fight centers on proposed cuts totaling 141 billion euros. The outcome could test Parliament's influence and its willingness to challenge member states over spending priorities. Two Turkish citizens have been arrested in Germany over the alleged sabotage of a Starlink station in Poland last month. Prime Minister Donald Tusk called the fire an act of hybrid warfare. The arrests come amid concerns over attacks on infrastructure. That's the latest news. More at the top of the next hour.
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Good night. If your truck has more character than your group chat, truly remarkable. Welcome to Raccoon Evenings. I'm Travis Aldrin. We've got 60 more minutes of new country with extra small town sparkle ready to ride. Kane Brown, Woman, is next. Truly, that's an entire mode. Hey, it's not-

damned if I do is basically every back road decision after one cold drink and a stubborn ex texts you up. Truly, mayhem with a tailgate. Then, keeps me sane rolls in, because apparently, consequences have a country.

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1: I just remembered my cousin's wedding where I caught the bouquet. Well, not caught, it basically hit me in the chest. Everyone lost it, and that song came up later in the pickup ride home. Could you play Forget We Ever Met by McCoy Moore?
2: 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McCoy Moore on Crazy Raccoon.

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Then immediately take a three-state back row detour with chilled beverages and emotions, truly begging, take me back, leave me there. Unmistakably poor decision vibes.

Okay, this one hits. Let Him In Anyway is Blake Shelton taking that classic country idea of grace and making it feel like a late-night prayer for somebody who lived messy but loved hard. Released in 2025, it came through his longtime producer, Scott Hendricks, with a stripped emotional build that lets the acoustic guitar and Shelton's weathered vocal do the heavy lifting. Honestly, it feels more like a casual chat on the front porch than a polished sermon, and that is why it lands now. Everybody knows someone they hope heaven makes room for. Now here's Let Him In Anyway by Blake Shelton. Hey.

0: This is the latest news on Crazy Raccoon. Ukraine's President Volodymyr Zelensky has indicated he would support a ceasefire protecting energy infrastructure. Moscow has offered little public response, leaving uncertainty over whether Russia would join such an agreement. The proposal could reduce attacks affecting power supplies as the conflict continues. Pope Leo XIV will be hospitalized in Rome Tuesday for a lung operation. His public audiences have been canceled through October 20th. He is expected to recover in time for a planned visit to Latin America, scheduled from November 6th through 17th. Russia says it struck vessels carrying military cargo bound for Ukraine's ports. The claim could not be independently verified. The reported attack highlights continuing threats to maritime traffic and port infrastructure as the war in Ukraine continues. European Parliament members are weighing whether to challenge national governments over proposed cuts totaling 141 billion euros in the EU budget. The dispute tests Parliament's power to co-decide spending and could determine whether lawmakers are willing to confront governments over future funding priorities. European Parliament members have rejected an Irish government proposal for the European Union's 2028 to 2034 budget. The plan would cut 141 billion euros while protecting farm and regional cohesion funding. The move sets up an institutional battle over the bloc's next long-term spending plan. That's the latest news. More at the top of the next hour.
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0: This is the latest news on Crazy Raccoon. Trump envoys told Ukrainian officials a proposed deal allowing Russian diesel exports is intended to draw Moscow back into talks on ending the war. The effort follows failed attempts to launch sustained negotiations, while an analyst says Russia may be using time to its advantage. Qantas canceled a flight from Italy to Australia after passengers on the aircraft's previous journey reported bug bites. The cancellation followed concerns about a possible bed bug outbreak on board, disrupting travel plans for passengers scheduled to make the trip. President Trump says Russia and Ukraine have reached an energy ceasefire, signaling a possible pause in attacks on energy infrastructure amid the war. No details were provided on the terms, timing, or enforcement of the reported agreement by either side. European Parliament members are weighing whether to challenge governments over proposed European budget cuts totaling 141 billion euros. The dispute tests Parliament's co-decision powers and its influence in EU policymaking, as supporters of deeper integration urge lawmakers not to simply accept the deal. Slovenians have rejected a bill to expand parliamentary inquiry powers, dealing a setback to nationalist Prime Minister Janez Janša's reform agenda. With 99% of ballots counted, 51% voted against the measure and 49% supported it in the binding referendum. That's the latest news. More at the top of the next hour.
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3: Hello there, friends and neighbors. This is Zach Thompson.
0: Crazy Raccoon. This is the latest news on Crazy Raccoon. Pope Leo XIV is expected to undergo surgery this week to remove a lung nodule at Rome's Gemelli Hospital. Doctors anticipate about 7 days of recovery. The 71-year-old Pope is scheduled to begin a trip to Uruguay, Argentina, and Peru on November 6th. Russia struck multiple power plants in Ukraine on Monday, despite President Donald Trump's claim that an energy ceasefire had been agreed. Civilian areas were also hit, killing 3 people in eastern Ukraine, including a 13-year-old girl. NATO pledged to defend any member targeted by Russia. A new study warns that millions in Greece and France could be dangerously exposed when the next natural or man-made crisis strikes. It says 1 in 5 adults worldwide has been affected by disasters over the past 5 years, with resilience declining sharply in France, Greece, and the Netherlands. European Parliament members face a test of their influence in negotiations over an EU budget deal involving 141 billion euros in cuts. Lawmakers can use co-decision powers to challenge governments, but it remains unclear whether they will risk a major confrontation over the spending plan. President Trump says he is considering firing the U.S. ambassador to Greece. He gave no reason or timeline for a possible dismissal. The ambassador's status could affect U.S. diplomatic relations with Greece, a key NATO ally in the Eastern Mediterranean. That's the latest news. More at the top of the next hour.
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0: This is the latest news on Crazy Raccoon. NATO's top commander, General Alexis Grinkevich, says the alliance is unlikely to be caught by surprise by Russian threats. Speaking in Warsaw, he sought to reassure people across NATO countries and stressed that the United States remains committed to the alliance. Many Ukrainians feel deeply betrayed by President Trump's Russian diesel deal as confidence in the United States declines. In central Ukraine, people who once saw America as an ally and model of freedom and democracy now say that admiration is rapidly disintegrating. European Parliament members are weighing whether to challenge governments over proposed European Union budget cuts totaling 141 billion euros. The dispute will test Parliament's shared decision-making powers and its influence over spending, as supporters of deeper European integration urge lawmakers not to simply accept the deal. North Korea fired several ballistic missiles into the Sea of Japan, prompting South Korea's National Security Office to convene an emergency security meeting. Officials reviewed the country's military readiness following the launch, which raises fresh concerns over regional security tensions. Poland says two Turkish citizens have been arrested in Germany over suspected sabotage at a Starlink station last month. Prime Minister Donald Tusk described the fire as an act of hybrid warfare, underscoring concerns about attacks on critical communications infrastructure. That's the latest news. More at the top of the next hour.
1: Lowlands number one country station.
2: Hey,